6 o'clock. Charcoal light, the fine sight was moving black. 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And man's on mind just mystic red, green, red, green. You're seeing

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What address do you want? Number 66. 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
1: There is no democracy. There is only IBM and ITT and AT&T and Exxon. Those are the nations of the world today.

It's also pointless, ah, but it's not though, is it? It's really real, and when you feel it, you can really feel it. Grab somebody that you love, grab anyone who needs to hear it. Shake them by the shoulders, scream in their face. Death is coming for us all, but not today. Today you're living it, hey, you're really feeling it. Give it everything you've got, knowing you can't take this with you, and all you've ever needed to exist has always been within you. Give me some of that good stuff, that human spirit. Cut it with 100% endurance.

watched the East Coast, West Coast beat. We didn't talk, but he was still alive in the hospital. And it rained that day in Vegas. Rest in power. Sebestřed. Dopoledne plné muziky na Bčku.

ребята. Babzilla, Gus, Razzle Dazzle, is that Rachel? A lot of familiar faces. What up, y'all? Lyrics Born Here was good. Mobile Homies, Instagram Live.

Only the finest china around my dinner table. 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I'm an old school bloke, like Clark Gable.

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Some suckers got on this stage, and what they've been saying, right, is that they want a battle.

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1: It goes back to my argument about the redefinition of Britishness, the sense of Britishness, the British nation and British culture. For the first time, you're probably seeing all of those things being redefined

Radio B. When there's nothing in it for you, I'm losing my grasp on things that you can hold on to.